0: News Talk 820, 93.3 FM, WBAP. Today is Sunday, September the 13th, 6:04 is your time, and this is WBAP's Sunday Morning News. I'm John Ingham. Good morning. Let's kick things off on this Sunday morning with a trip to the Emerald Isle, where President Trump wrapped up a trip to Ireland later today with his favorite pastime, pretty high up on the agenda. Fox's Jonathan Savage gets us going.
1: Yesterday was taken up by political meetings in Dublin with Ireland's head of government, Micheál Martin, and President Catherine Connolly. Day two of the weekend trip involves the sport of golf, the president waking up at his Dunburg resort where the Irish Open Golf Tournament is currently being played. There are rumours the president himself will present the winner's trophy. The visit's taking place amid one of Ireland's biggest ever security operations. 1,000 US Secret Service agents are supplementing 3,000 local officers. Jonathan Savage, Fox News.
0: The president spoke to reporters with Prime Minister Michael Martin, saying that he sure is thankful for the Irish Open to be hosted at a golf course that President Trump owns. So, Mr. President, what do you think about your track?
2: It's rated one of the greatest courses in the world, and I'm very honored to have it. I built it about 22 years right on the ocean. So it's very exciting, and I'll be going there later.
0: Prime Minister Martin also explained that he is thankful that the countries are coming together due to their love of sports. And as we all remember, this past summer, the United States hosted the 2026 World Cup, and we're going to be hosting the 2028 Summer Olympics. Let's go to As the World is Turning Now, where Saudi Arabia has shut down a key oil pipeline and has placed the blame on a drone attack from Iraq. Here's Fox's Kevin Cork.
3: Concerns growing tonight over potential disruptions to the global oil supply after Saudi Arabia shut down a key oil pipeline following a drone attack launched from Iraq. The nearly 750-mile east-west pipeline was helping the Saudis bypass the heretofore blocked Strait of Hormuz. Saudi Arabia says it won't retaliate, at least for now, following a request from Iraq's prime minister. President Trump, meantime, claims Iran was probably behind it. This comes as Houthi militants make advances.

0: News Talk 820, 93.3 FM, WBAP. Today is Sunday, September the 13th. 7:05 is your time, and this is WBAP's Sunday Morning News. I'm John Ingham. Good morning. Let's kick things off with a trip to the Emerald Isle, where President Trump is going to be wrapping up a trip to Ireland today with his favorite pastime. It's way high on his agenda. Would be mine, too. Here's Fox's Jonathan Savage.
1: Yesterday was taken up by political meetings in Dublin with Ireland's head of government, Micheál Martin, and President Catherine Connolly. Day two of the weekend trip involves the sport of golf, the president waking up at his Dunburg resort where the Irish Open Golf Tournament is currently being played. There are rumours the president himself will present the winner's trophy. The visit's taking place amid one of Ireland's biggest ever security operations. 1,000 US Secret Service agents are supplementing 3,000 local officers. Jonathan Savage, Fox News.
0: The president spoke to reporters with Prime Minister Michael Martin, saying that he is thankful for the Irish Open to be hosted at a golf course that he owns. So, Mr. President, how about your track?
2: It's rated one of the greatest courses in the world, and I'm very honored to have it. I built it. It's about 22 years right on the ocean. So it's very exciting, and I'll be going there later.
0: Prime Minister Martin also explained that he is thankful for the two countries are coming together due to their love of sports. This past summer, the United States, as we all remember, hosted the 2026 World Cup, and we're going to be hosting the 2028 Summer Olympics. As the world turns, Saudi Arabia has shut down a key oil pipeline and has placed the blame on a drone attack from Iraq. Here's Kevin Cork.
3: Concerns growing tonight over potential disruptions to the global oil supply after Saudi Arabia shut down a key oil pipeline following a drone attack launched from Iraq. The nearly 750-mile east-west pipeline was helping the Saudis bypass the heretofore blocked Strait of Hormuz. Saudi Arabia says it won't retaliate, at least for now, following a request from Iraq's prime minister. President Trump, meantime, claims Iran was probably behind it. This comes as Houthi militants make advances in Yemen, where they apparently captured an island in the middle of the vital Bab el-Mandeb Strait.
0: That strait serves as a gateway to the Red Sea trade route linking Europe and Asia. And finally,

0: today for a no-cost, no-obligation meeting to discuss it. 972-473-4700. That's 972-473-4700 or at DeWittAndDunn.com. You may not find that right balance between a pound of bacon and a pound of kale, but you found the balance between worrying about your retirement and enjoying it. Get it done with DeWitt & Dunn.
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6: And welcome back to the DeWitt & Dunn Financial Hour. I'm Russell Wilhite, along with Josh Perkins. Thanks for joining us. Thanks for being here, Josh.
7: Hey, I love coming in, love doing the show. Glad to be here.
6: Yeah, we always like to get on the show and just talk about a little bit what's going on in the world and the financial world and just some of the personal life stuff, too. Did you have a good holiday weekend? You and the kids do anything fun?
7: Yeah, it was super hot outside, so we spent time out on the boat and spent as much time in the water as we possibly could cooling off, but had a great time in the lake. Wonderful.
6: Awesome. I didn't do too much, but that's just the way I wanted it. Try to just recover a little bit, some errands and things, but yeah, it was a good weekend and a short little work week this week, little 4-day, and we're back. I'm so excited, though. Mostly, we got football back, we got the Cowboys playing Sunday night, and this is a financial show, but I had to give the boys a little shout out there, so.
7: Yeah, it's fun, definitely, to, you know, be back in football season, get in front of the TV on Sundays, watch the boys play, and hopefully, you know, this is the year.
6: This is the year. You heard it here. But, gosh, we've been seeing so much market volatility this week. It's crazy. I know we had Trump, he's in town doing his thing, and just with the midterms around the corner and everything happening on the other side of the world with the oil and the Strait, Iran, it's just crazy right now, Josh.
7: You know, we've had quite a few people come in and they're experiencing similar concerns. They're looking at their IRAs, looking at their 401ks, and thinking, man, it's just a lot of ups and downs going on with my portfolio. Maybe that isn't the best solution for me to be able to have guaranteed lifetime income if the market's just going to have these big ups and down swings.
6: Yeah, it's one way of thinking about it. You hear some people that commonly think, well, I can just invest in the market. I'll average 6%, 7%, maybe 8% returns. And if I'm only drawing and pulling 4% or 5%, well, that's great. I have plenty of money, whether it's, you know, 500,000, a million or more. As long as it works out like that, I have a successful retirement plan that I don't need to worry about. But we know, sitting on this side of the fence, that markets don't always go up. They go down too. And trying to draw and drain out a 401k or retirement account in a falling market can create some problems.
7: You know, a lot of people look at these different Monte Carlo scenarios where the computer will run these different models and they'll say, you know, you average 6% or 8% or 10%, and you'll pull out your income and 966 times you'll be fine and not run out of money. But the 30

0: 4% or 34 times, you might run out of money. There are always the opportunity to be able to lose money, to potentially run out of money if you don't have the right plan, if you don't have those safeties and guarantees built in. I recently visited with a gentleman. He's looking at retiring here shortly, and his kind of initial thought was, well, I have over $1.5 million invested in the market. I'll just pull off about $9,000 a month. And I'm also going to be getting some pension money and some Social Security money. And I should be fine. He was currently using one of the big brokerage firms, and they ran the numbers and said, yeah, you'll be fine. You know, if markets go up and down, but you'll be fine. What's interesting is I showed him a spreadsheet of if we rewound the clock back to early 2000, and he was retiring early 2000, right before the dot-com crash, having three double-digit losses, 3 years back-to-back, his $1.8 million would be only worth $800,000 in 3 years if he would have retired that same time period and pulled out that $9,000 a month. He was pretty shocked after seeing that, and he said his wife would be even more shocked if she knew that was kind of what was potentially at risk. If we continued on, it only took 12 to 13 years for that account to be completely depleted out of money.
1: Wow. So that's definitely not a strong plan going into retirement.
0: Absolutely,
1: you know, that's
0: not.
1: That's the kind of the hope and pray it all works out. But rewind the clock to some of those pivotal moments, and we know markets can have big corrections. That's not what you want to see when you're 5 years out, a year out, or 5 years into retirement. Those years can really make and break your overall plan, and it's good to have some guarantees in place.
0: Yeah, anybody who is approaching retirement, newly retired, needs to ask themselves, what do I have in store that's going to make sure, like, what strategy am I implementing in my retirement plan that's going to allow me to have guaranteed lifetime income no matter how long I live and no matter what the market does? That's the key. Many people are retiring earlier and earlier. And so that means that your retirement could easily be 25, 30, 35 years. You're going to need some pay raises. Things are going to get more expensive. Inflation's going to happen. And so you want to make sure you have the right plan. Don't just wing it. You don't want to be a winger when it comes to retirement planning, because that's where you find yourself, like many people, having to go back to work during retirement or having to dramatically cut what you thought your lifestyle was going to look like just because you didn't have the right plan and you were kind of just winging it.
1: Yeah, there's so many times where I'm just speaking with people that call into the office. They hear the radio show or find us online. See a news segment in the morning, and they say, you know, those advisors at DeWitt & Dunn, they said something that really connected to me and with me, and I need to explore a little bit more, because maybe all you know or all they know is, well, I contribute to a retirement account. I know it goes up and down, but what are some other ways to really manage the money? I haven't heard about some of these guaranteed income annuity solutions and how they can really complement the overall brokerage strategy and management. I think that some miseducation and just the way of the annuities of the past, so much has changed. I think it's important to understand how and why they can be a good fit with a portion of your portfolio to give you some guarantees that you're not having to ride the market and hope it just works out. Taking a portion of the portfolio for some guaranteed income can go a long way, not just with your plan, but the added peace of mind that comes with that plan and not having to worry or stress about the market.
0: You know, we implement strategies on a daily basis for people that are approaching retirement, people that are in retirement, so they have a plan that's going to last as long as they do, and they don't have to worry about running out of money. They don't have to worry about stock market volatility or stock market losses. They don't have to worry about going back to work during retirement because, we had a president or we had a Congress or whoever make bad decisions. So having that solid plan and implementing those strategies gives you that peace of mind so you can enjoy retirement. So if you are approaching retirement, or if you're in retirement and you're concerned or worried or want to at least explore some other options to see if you are making the best with what you have, because that's, everybody has different amount, but you got to make sure that you're optimizing that amount and getting the best you can. 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We have a live chat. You can ask us some questions, and we can schedule a no obligation, free meeting. We'll sit down with you, go over your situation, and tell you if there's any strategies that's going to put you in a better situation. So give us a call, 972-473-4700.
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1: Welcome back. I'm Russell Wilhite along with Josh Perkins. This is the Dewitt and Dunn Financial Hour. Thanks for joining us today. Josh and I, right before the break, we were talking about just some of the market volatility we're experiencing and how people's plan to draw on retirement accounts can fall apart when the market isn't always just going up, right? So talking a little bit more about some of the guaranteed income strategies, we like to utilize some of these fixed indexed annuities for a portion of the portfolio just to put guarantees in place so you have added peace of mind with retirement that you don't have to worry about where you're getting your money from live on.
0: Yeah. Whenever you're looking for an investment, you need to realize that investments are like tools. So if we have any handymen out there or guys that, you know, work with tools, you understand that a hammer is for a specific purpose, for hitting nails into wood or pulling nails out of wood. Usually what a carpenter hammers for. If you try and use a different tool to do the same exact job, it's going to be really difficult. You might be able to use a wrench to hammer a nail in, but it's going to be a lot harder and you're probably going to bend the nail. So financial products, investments are the same way. You want to make sure you understand, what do I want to accomplish and what's the right tool or financial product to be able to accomplish that? So as you're 20 years old, 30 years or old, working and investing, you're mostly focused on growing that investment or the future need. But as you're close to retirement, in retirement, I'd say, you know, 5 years out, maybe even 10 years out, your goals kind of shift a little bit. Maybe growing that money isn't as necessarily important as receiving stable, steady, consistent income. And so a fixed index annuity with a income rider, I like to just simplify an income annuity, is the right tool for the job if you're looking for income. You need that income. So we recently visited with a couple. He's 55, he's 56, and they're planning on retiring at about age 60. So they got 4 or 5 years before retirement. And they were looking at generating as much money as they possibly can on a portion of their assets. And so we put together a plan. We shopped all the different insurance companies to figure out which companies offering the best rates right now, who has the strongest financial ratings. We don't want to go with companies that haven't been around a long time and don't have a good track record. So we shopped around. We came up with the top three companies. And this first annuity is going to offer $147,000 guaranteed lifetime income when they're ready to retire. And all that requires is $1.5 million. So they carve off $1.5 million, put it in the annuity today, get guaranteed growth from now until the time they're ready to retire. They retire, they flip the switch, they're getting joint guaranteed lifetime income, $147,000 every single year, no matter what the stock market does, no matter how long they live. Even if the account value goes down to zero and they spend all of the money that they gave the insurance company and they spend all of the gains, the income doesn't stop. They continue to receive that paycheck. So they were obviously very intrigued by the opportunity to have that guaranteed on top of the other income sources that they plan on generating during retirement, like Social Security and any other investments as well. But that was just a portion of their money. So they're using the income annuity as a tool to generate income. There's no other investment that I can think of that's going to guarantee lifetime income. Stocks can't do that. Bonds can't do that. Real estate can't do that. So there's the ability to be able to have that guaranteed lifetime income with the income annuity is pretty remarkable.
1: That's amazing. I think anytime you can hear something, hey, I can get a guaranteed payment of 10% of my original investment guaranteed for the next 25, 30, 35 years, that's definitely something to explore a little further. And I know there's plenty of listeners out there who might want to get more information and see what something like this would look like for their portfolio. So you can visit our website, DeWittandDunn.com, or you can give us a call right now. That's 972-473-4700. Happy to answer some questions, set up a meeting, just see what we can do and help you with as well. Pretty common scenario. Everyone works and you start stacking and saving in your 401k. Yeah, hopefully the employer is giving you a little match along the way, but you've been working for the last 40 years, and now maybe you have $1 million plus in this 401k. At age 59 and a half, you can do what's called an in-service rollover. It's a non-taxable event that takes the money that's in your 401k and moves it, presents more options, whether that's additional managed options with the market and other equity strategies, or something like the guaranteed income annuity that Josh was just talking about. Looking at making a move at 59 and a half, age 60, can go a long way. So there was a married couple, they did exactly that. Both age 60, they took $1 million. And if they want to retire early at 65, they're going to get a little over 10% payout on that investment guaranteed for both their lives. $1 million in, 5 years later, $103,000 gets paid out guaranteed. But if they go two more years to age 67, you're getting a 10% increase on your income every year you wait. So age 65, you're at $103,000. 66, you're at $114,000. Age 67 is going to be their game plan on the $1 million investment. They're going to get paid $125,000 per year guaranteed for the rest of their life. So $10,000 a month in guaranteed retirement income. I could live with that.
0: What's interesting is if you compare that to, well, the typical retirement plan, well, I'll just invest the money in the stock market and pull out my 4%. You know, $1 million invested in the stock market, pulling off 4%, that's only $40,000 a year. And it's not guaranteed. You could drain that account down if we have some big market losses. So the difference between having the guaranteed income and hoping that you have your stock market portfolio growing enough to generate income is huge. I've noticed that our clients that have guaranteed income, no matter what the market's doing, no matter what is going on around the world, those are the clients that are enjoying retirement because they have the confidence to know, no matter what I spend this month, I know I'm getting another paycheck next month. It doesn't matter, right? We're not going to have to worry about running out of money. Whereas some of our clients don't like annuities. We do offer annuities, but not every single client uses annuities for their retirement plan. I've noticed the clients that don't use annuities sometimes are a little bit more reserved in spending their retirement accounts because they're concerned, well, what if the market does this what happens there? And so they're a little bit more reserved. So it's kind of interesting how we get to see how that really plays a part in people's lifestyle whenever they're retired.
1: Exactly. I've seen the same thing. And then maybe, the markets are going up. It's great. But now, especially here recently, when we see this market volatility, you know what, Josh, I remember you talking about that annuity to me at 1-2 years ago. Can we circle back and maybe talk about that again? I might want to revisit that conversation. There's so many people, they want to get more information about these strategies and solutions and see if it might be a good fit or right for them. So visit our website, dewittanddunn.com. We have some great educational information. You can watch our video series on the annuities. It'll answer a lot of questions you probably have, but I bet you it'll generate some other questions. And maybe you want to take a look at some hard numbers and see how it could fit for you, your family, and your overall retirement plan as well. But as Josh mentioned, we're not just over here selling the income annuities all day long. We think that that's a great foundation for retirement planning. Just like if you're going to build a house, the foundation's so important because everything you build on top of that could come crumbling down if the foundation isn't laid, leveled, settled. And so that income plan is so important going into retirement. After you have that box solved, maybe it's a combination of other forms of income, retirement income, Social Security, pension, or an income annuity. It's great to be able to build additional strategies and growth on top of that. And when we come back from our break here, we're going to talk a little bit more about the wealth management side of the business and how we help construct portfolios that do well when the markets are going up and do well when the markets hit some volatility. It's important to have a properly constructed portfolio so you're not having to worry about just kind of being all in on the tech companies. So if you want more information, give us a call, 972-473-4700. Again, that's 972-473-4700. I'm Russell Wilhite along with Josh Perkins. We'll be right back.
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9: On the ones.
17: In Dallas, you have an accident that has completely shut down the northbound side of Loop 12 between Trinity River and 35 East. Stop traffic all the way back to 114. Your forecast from the WBAP On-Time Experts 24-7 Weather Center. Holding on to a high of 101 today. Going to go down to a low of 81 tonight. Tomorrow, more of the same. High of 98. Going to feel like 103. Low of 80. It is 90 degrees in Dallas, 92 in Fort Worth. State-run media in Iran says Iranian commercial vessel has been struck off the Oceum Island in the Strait of Hormuz, killing one person, wounding four others. Now, U.S. Central Command has sent out a notice every time it struck a ship or took similar action as part of the blockade of Iranian ports, leading some to question just who attacked and targeted the vessel. In your money news, plans for a 140-acre parcel in Plano revealed the $750 million Haggard Farms mixed-use development is finally taking shape. The project will include a retail village, apartment complex, townhome community, boutique hotel, and office space. Keep connected, DFW, to News Talk 820-93.3 FM WBAP, and wake up weekday mornings with WBAP's morning news from 5 till 9. I'm John Cooley.
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19: The news moves fast, but the truth should not get lost in the chaos. I'm Sean Farish, host of Sean Farish Live. 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
1: And welcome back to the DeWitt and Dunn Financial Hour. This is Josh Perkins. I'm Russell Wilhite. Thank you for joining us this wonderful weekend. Football season back weekend. Can't tell. I'm a little excited about that. But Josh, you know what I'm even more excited about?
0: Tell me, Russell.
1: All of these amazing portfolios and management solutions we work with for our clients every single day.
0: It is really exciting. You know, one of the favorite things that I really enjoy doing is helping people understand kind of where they're at and then showing them solutions to better their overall portfolio. So many times when it comes with, you know, financial decisions, people just don't know what they don't know. They might be looking at their portfolio thinking, oh, what's up? That's great. Wonderful. But they don't understand how much risk they're taking. They don't understand how many fees they're paying out of their portfolio. They don't even understand how much income they could safely pull out of that portfolio and not have to worry about running out of money. There's a lot of things that it seems like a lot of people don't know or don't think about when it comes to retirement. And so it's really fun to be able to show people kind of where they're at, where they want to be, and the best path to get to where they want to be.
1: 100%. I totally agree. Really enjoy just the empowerment and the education behind things first and foremost. I think there's always sometimes financial advisors like a magic secret curtain, like don't look behind here and I'm going to come out with all the answers for you without really giving you a peek at what's happening behind the scenes, right? I think it's great to sit down with clients and kind of go through what they have, what it's doing. And exactly, you mentioned risk, and I know Kathy, she's always talking about risk score. What's your risk score? Josh, what is a risk score? Or how do you measure risk in a portfolio?
0: Understanding like past performance, how has that portfolio done in the past when the markets have gone down? How much risk are you actually taking? There's a big difference between having money sitting in CDs versus having money in cryptocurrency. And you really need to understand how much money could you potentially lose if something bad happened. And then you need to understand how is that going to affect your retirement if something bad happens.
1: Yeah, that risk versus reward, or sometimes the volatility in the market, right? I like to picture it like a roller coaster. You go to Six Flags and the Texas Giant, or you name your favorite coaster. I mean, it's going to go up, but you see things go down and up and down. And you can see these big waves, these big swings in what your portfolio is doing. I remember there was a gentleman I spoke to, this was a little while ago, but he was like, you know, Russell, my portfolio is up like 60% this year. You know, why would I, you know, work with an advisor? I'm doing it just fine myself. I'm like, wow, that's amazing. But there's a lot of risk that's associated with that. I wonder what the portfolio's performance was for the last year or 2 years if you're up 60% today. Well, you know, I was down like 38% last year. Oh, okay. So, you know, you're just playing this roller coaster. You're just getting back to where you started. It's not really something to be proud of if you're just getting back to even, right?
0: Yeah, we've seen when we're doing these portfolio analysis for people that want to understand their risk score, want to understand what they own, we've seen people as high as 8 in the 80s on a scale of 1 to 100, 100 being like cryptocurrency or going to Winstar, 1 being, you know, money in a mayonnaise jar buried in your backyard. Understanding kind of how much risk you're taking, what the loss potential there is really important, because as you're approaching retirement, you don't want to be taking unnecessary risk. If you're a sports fan, you understand there's a big difference between going up to bat and swinging for a home run every single time versus more consistently hitting singles and doubles. Usually the player that hits singles and doubles is going to be able to put the team in position, be able to win the game more consistently versus the player that swings for home runs every single time he's bat, because usually you have a lot higher chance of striking out and losing the game, right?
1: 100%. And on that sports talk too, you know, you got to revamp the Cowboys defense. And this year, just like last, compared to last year, you see having a horrible defense on your team just impacts the overall performance of winning games, or in this case, losing games, right? So coming back this season with a strong defense, I think everyone likes to talk about the offense and the touchdowns, but just like in your portfolio, everyone wants to talk about your growth and your gains and how much your NVIDIA stock is up over the last year or two, right? But if you can look at minimizing losses, I think when you ask someone, hey, do you want to be up 10, 15, or 20%? Well, I want to be up 20%. Great. Let me flip that question around. The market's going down. Do you want to be down negative 2, 5, 10, or negative 20%? Gosh, I would love to be down only 2 to 5% if the market's down 20%+. That's what we talk about with the defense in the portfolio. So, Josh, what creates, you know, the defense in the portfolios that we work?
0: So there's a lot of different portfolios we have depending upon how you want your money working and the right strategy. One of my favorites is our kind of what I consider is like an all-weather portfolio. It's going to do well if the market's doing well. It's going to do well if the market's not doing so well. So it has a good mix of growth stocks, strong companies, U.S.-based companies that have solid financials, very low debt, high cash reserves. These, many of the companies that you probably have, you know, using products that you have in their pocket, in your pocket right now, by Apple, Google, Amazon. And then you also have some good defense. So those companies, those growth companies are offense, but you need a good defense. So you want to invest in companies that are more defensive. These are going to be consumer staple companies like Walmart, like General Mills or Costco, Kroger, PepsiCo. Okay. Companies that have been around a long time, have great financials, but they're going to sell products whether the economy's booming or the economy's in a slump. They're going to act as your defense. And then we like to add some dividend piece in there as well. So if you can generate dividends no matter what the market's doing, then those dividends get reinvested if you're not pulling out in cash, and those are buying more quality shares of those quality companies. But it's a great portfolio. And it only has a risk score of about 45 compared to that 1 to 100 we were talking about. So really kind of a moderate in the middle, but really great returns, really great average returns and good dividends as well. So that's one strategy to implement some defense. One of my more aggressive portfolios that has some good defense is our Market Guard Sector Rotator portfolio. What I like about this portfolio, if you're looking to get higher rates of return and you want to take advantage of different areas of the market, I think most people know that not every single area or every single sector in the market performs the same year over year as every other sector. It's not like you can only invest in tech for 30 years and that's going to be the winning sector. It has been over the last couple of years, but things will change. So the Market Guard Sector Rotator analyzes all the different areas of the market, and it prioritizes the areas that are doing well and does not invest in the areas that are underperforming. It allows you to take advantage of those areas that are performing well, and it changes on a monthly basis. So it's performed very well, but it's not super aggressive where you're taking a massive amount of risk in the money that you put in there, but it's giving you really great returns. So once again, it just depends on what you're looking for.
1: Definitely not a buy and hold strategy, not something that just sits there and is static and doesn't make change. The whole point of looking at hiring a financial professional to help you is something that's actively managed, that is reducing your level of risk and exposure to the bad stuff when, you know, the yellow lights, the red flags are flashing, and is taking advantage and shifting things into the growth, the green, taking advantage of the upside as things happen. So that's not something that you're just going to get at a lot of these big box retail investment firms. These are custom tailored, actively managed, tactical solutions. And I think that if you're listening to this and you're curious and you're not getting that kind of level of service with your current financial advisor or with your current firm on your 401k, your IRA, you should give us a call. There's no cost or obligation to do anything. I think there's so much empowerment from just the knowledge and education that comes with a meeting to understand what fees are you paying? What's the risk you're taking to get those returns? And how can you construct or do something different to improve your overall portfolio that does well in the good times, but also does well in the bad times and survives that market volatility? Without having to take a big drop on that roller coaster ride down just to recover back to where you were earlier that year. So if any of this sounds interesting to you, I mean, visit our website, dewittanddunn.com. You can chat. You can look at some of our educational information. We're in the office 8:30 to 5:30, Monday through Friday. Three different office locations, Addison, Arlington, and Fort Worth. 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We could set up a Zoom meeting. Or just simply give us a call now with any questions. 972-473-4700. Again, that's 972-473-4700. Josh and I are going to take a quick break. We'll be right back to wrap up.
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0: And welcome back. You're listening to the DeWitt and Dunn Financial Hour. I'm your host, Josh Perkins, and we have Russell Wilhite in the studio with us today. If you've been listening to our other segments, you know, we've talked about quite a bit of strategies that we implement on day in, day out basis with our clients that are looking to get guaranteed lifetime income and looking to grow their wealth stably and safely. But one of the strategies that we don't talk a lot about, Russell, is how can somebody, maybe a higher tiered individual, successful, somebody that has quite a good income, grow their wealth, not take market risk, but provide some guarantees, protection. What could that person do?
1: Gosh, I'm glad you asked, Josh. I am so excited to talk a little bit about this on the show today. Something we don't really talk about very often. Like Josh mentioned, this is really for the higher net worth, higher earner, but someone who is healthy, who has extra cash flow that they don't really know what the right thing to do with it is.
0: Yeah, they're maxing out their 401ks and IRAs, and they have some extra money they want to invest, right?
1: They don't want to take a lot of risk. Maybe they have a family, so some kind of life insurance is important. But the whole point behind these solutions is really about tax-free income. Who doesn't want tax-free income? And when we talk about tax-free income, we all know about Roth accounts, and that's a great way to do things. If you've got a bunch of money, but there's contribution limits, you can do some backdoor conversions, but there can be other things to consider and still market risk with growing your money inside like a Roth IRA, right? So a indexed universal life policy or an IUL can go a long way for protecting your money, providing a death benefit, a form of life insurance, if you need that, God forbid. But really, the main goal and what I want to talk about is how these things are designed, where if you don't want or need the money for that death benefit later down the line, you can start borrowing from your policy, and that money comes out tax-free. So we construct these plans for doctors, attorneys, business owners. Again, just if you have higher income and you want to know where to put some extra cash, these plans are very customizable. You can Google them and find all sorts of things about an IUL or Index Universal Life on the internet. But I tell you what, just give us a call and let's look at some real numbers. You got to make sure these are constructed properly. We have an actuary behind the scenes that really helps us with the numbers. And what I want to emphasize is we just had an annual statement come out, Josh. Our client on this statement is up 14.64% on their policy in the year. And why that is so crazy awesome is because compliance is limiting what you can illustrate on these policies in a good way. Because you always want to underpromise and overdeliver and not do the backwards thing. Because I've seen advisors, I've seen things happen in the past your promised 10, 12% returns and you only got 6% and the numbers aren't adding up to what the guy sold it to you in the meeting. It's not working out. The thing falls apart. Maybe it's not even tax-free income and it mechs if it's not designed properly. But when we look at constructing these plans and we're illustrating these at really conservative numbers, 6.5, 6.75% on the high end of the illustration, when you're solving for $100,000 in tax-free income later down the line, to get an annual statement showing 14.64%, you've more than doubled what you thought the high expectation was. What's that mean for you? It means that you can take more income, more tax-free income. If the game plan was $100,000, maybe now it's going to be $110,000 or $120,000. We've designed these plans for way more than that. And even if it's just for $40,000 or $50,000, they're very customizable. So if any of that sounds interesting to you, give us a call and we can talk a little bit more about that. We need a whole radio show to talk about the IUL, but I did just want to share some of that excitement because to get 14 plus percent with no market risk on your life policy that's designed for tax-free income, give us a call, 972-473-4700. And Josh, you were saying we have been talking about so many great strategies and solutions for our clients, and we want to throw one more at you before the show is over.
0: One of my favorites, you know, we visit with people all the time, and they're looking at the stock market and thinking, all right, well, the market's really high right now. Does it make sense for me to pull money out of my money market or pull money out of my bank or CD? You know, my CD rates, just every time it renews, gets lower and lower. Where can I put money that's a smart play right now? You know, not take as much risk by putting it in the market, but not have it sitting on the sidelines earning 2%. One of my strategies that I absolutely love is our structured note strategies. Now, there's a lot of different structured notes out there. We like the dual directional. It allows you to make money uncapped on the upside. You're tracking market indexes like the S&P, the NASDAQ, the Russell. So if they go up over the next 2 years, you could have really great returns, double-digit returns, uncapped. If the market goes down, and we experience this correction, well, we can put a buffer that protects your money against a certain percentage, depending upon what the rates are at that time. So if the market goes down, you don't have to worry about huge losses. And on the flip side, if the market goes down but is less than that buffered amount that we put on there, you can actually turn the negative into a positive. That means that you have the ability to make money when the market goes up, have reduced losses if the market goes down, and if the market goes down less than that buffered amount, then you can actually make money and you get a return on your money. So what a great strategy, once again, to transition money from 2% at the bank, have some good growth if the market continues to rally, have great protection if the market goes down, and if the market goes down some, actually make money on your money.
1: So if the market is up 15%, what do I get?
0: 15%, you get it all.
1: If the market is down negative 15%, what would I get?
0: The minus would actually turn into a positive and you would earn 15%.
1: Oh my gosh. What's the term or the duration? How long do I have to hold this for?
0: So it really depends, but most of them are right around 12 months to 24 months, depending upon what you're looking for.
1: That's kind of just a shorter term intermediate solution.
0: Yep. At the end of the term, it's fully liquid. You can do whatever you want with it. Renew it, move it back to the CD or invest in Google if you want.
1: I love it. I just love being able to educate and share some of these strategies and solutions with all our listeners out there, because I'm sure there is something you heard today that you might have never heard of before, or maybe you thought about, but really never gave the research into it. If you have questions, give us a call, visit our website, sit down with us in one of our three office locations, set up a Zoom meeting. There's no cost or obligation to meet. Josh and I, we just really love what we do, and we love helping our clients manage their money with confidence going into retirement. So if anything interests you, if you have any questions, interested in a meeting, give us a call today. It's 972-473-4700. Again, 972-473-4700. 573-4700. Thanks for tuning in. Hope you have a great weekend. Go Cowboys! And I'll look forward to speaking with you guys next week.
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24: Iran says a commercial ship was struck in the Strait of Hormuz. I'm Lori Waffenschmidt from the 24-Hour Breaking News Center.
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24: In Dallas, an accident's been cleared on Loop 12 northbound between Trinity River and 35E, but it is still causing stop-and-go traffic from 114. And in Terrell, an accident blocking the right lane of I-20 eastbound at FM 148, causing stop-and-go traffic from FM 1641.
25: From the WBAP On-Time Experts 24-7 Weather Center, another day and another heat advisory. We go until 8 p.m., sunny up to 101, heat index around 105. Tonight clear, the overnight low 80. Monday sunny, close to 100, heat index around 103, right around 101 Tuesday. For WBAP News, I'm Jeff Eno at the Weather Channel.
24: Thanks, Jeff. Right now it is 93 degrees in Dallas, 92 degrees in Fort Worth. Iran says at least one person is dead and multiple others hurt after a commercial ship was struck in the Strait of Hormuz. Fox's Trey Yinks reports from the USS George Washington.
26: We are following the latest developments from the region. A lot of kinetic activity overnight as the United States, according to the Iranians, targeted a commercial vessel next to Keshem Island. And initial reports indicate yet another tanker or similar vessel in the Strait of Hormuz was hit with an unknown projectile launched by the IRGC overnight. Here on the flight deck of the USS George Washington, there are a variety of sailors who are working at this time to try to move different helicopters and fighter jets into position for when those operations are ordered.
24: The USS George Washington has around 5,000 personnel. In your money news, plans for a 140-acre parcel in Plano are revealed.
1: The $750 million Haggard Farms mixed-use development is finally taking shape after years of anticipation. The project will include a retail village, apartment complex, townhome community, boutique hotel, and office space. The retail village will feature farm-to-table dining and a mass timber event barn. The Haggard Farms project is expected to attract families and businesses to Plano, continuing the city's growth and development. Mike Traina, WBAP News.
24: 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And wake up weekday mornings with WBAP's morning news from 5 till 9. I'm Lori Waffenschmidt.
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0: For maximum value, I'm Michael D. Rubin with MDR & Associates. 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I'm in the studio at the great WBAP at the AA with Mike Mayers, our chief operating officer on this beautiful Sunday afternoon. Mike, how you doing?
1: I'm doing well, Mike. You know what? Let's switch it up a little bit today.
0: Okay.
1: Let's have some fun today.
0: Don't we always have fun? We've done 3 years of this show. Aren't we having fun every week?
1: We are.
0: But okay, but you're saying have more fun.
1: More fun. Let's have Sunday fun day.
0: All right. Well, the show is called Sell Your Company for Maximum Value. It's focused on those baby boomers and Gen Xers that are positioned and quite possibly ready to sell their company. Not for minimum value, Mike, but for?
1: Maximum value,
0: Mike. Maximum value in the next 1, 2, or 3 years. Mike, we're in the middle of the season here. We're actually towards the end of this third season on the radio. We're going to wrap it up, what, end of September?
1: End of September,
0: when
1: right.
0: When football starts, we're out of there.
1: We're big Cowboys fans.
0: We're going to be watching the Cowboys on Sundays. We don't want to compete Sunday at 12 with the kickoff of the Cowboys. That's right. It's no fun to do that. It's no fun. So, So let's get in right in the show. At the top of the show, we typically do what, Mike? And I'll give the stats, but what do we do?
1: Yes, we talk about the stats. We talk about this phenomenon that's going on right now called the

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1: 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I'm going to sell you President Trump's Truth Social posts.
2: Okay.
1: $100,000 a month.
2: That better come with a car, dude.
1: No, man, no car, no golf memberships at Mar-a-Lago. You get posts.
2: Oh, man, for a few hundred grand a month?
1: But here's the catch, man. You get them faster.
2: Oh, really? And suddenly the ridiculous part isn't quite as ridiculous. Okay.
1: That's actually happening. Trump's media, a new Truth API, is charging customers somewhere around $60,000 to $100,000 a month for high-speed access to posts from the prominent Truth Social accounts, including the president's.
2: Wow. And the part our listeners need to hear is who is paying?
1: More than 10 customers already, according to the company, mostly high-frequency trading firms.
2: That tells you everything.
1: Explain why. Because somebody driving down I-30 right now is thinking, okay, why in the world would anybody pay $1 million a year for tweets, truths, whatever we're calling them?
2: Because information moves markets. I understand. I see the appeal. And when machines are trading, the difference between getting information now and getting it in fractions of a second later, that can be real money.
1: Fractions of a second?
2: Yep. Milliseconds can matter, right? Think about the kinds of things a president can post, right? Tariffs, trade negotiations, a company by name, or Iran, oil, interest rates, government contracts. We're seeing a lot of this right now, right? So a post can change expectations instantly. An algorithm doesn't need to sit there, drink coffee, read the post twice and ask, Gene, what do you think he means by this?
1: It reads it and trades, right?
2: Potentially before a human has even seen the notification, modern systems can ingest a machine-readable feed, right? Classify the language, connect it to the securities or macro exposure, evaluate the signal, and send the orders.

0: good weekend and a short little work week this week, little 4-day, and we're back. I'm so excited, though. Mostly, we got football back. We got the Cowboys playing Sunday night, and this is a financial show, but I had to give the boys a little shout out there. So,
1: yeah, it's fun, definitely, to be back in football season, get in front of the TV on Sundays, watch the boys play, and hopefully, this is the year.
0: This is the year. You heard it here. But gosh, we've been seeing so much market volatility this week. It's crazy. I know. We had Trump, he's in town, doing his thing, and just with the midterms around the corner and everything happening on the other side of the world with the oil and the Strait, Iran, it's just crazy right now, Josh.
1: We've had quite a few people come in and they're experiencing similar concerns. They're looking at their IRAs, looking at their 401ks and thinking, man, it's just a lot of ups and downs going on with my portfolio. Maybe that isn't the best solution for me to be able to have guaranteed lifetime income if the market's just going to have these big ups and down swings.
0: Yeah, it's one way of thinking about it. You hear some people that commonly think, well, I can just invest in the market. I'll average 6%, 7%, maybe 8% returns. And if I'm only drawing and pulling 4% or 5%, well, that's great. I have plenty of money, whether it's, 500,000, a million or more. As long as it works out like that, I have a successful retirement plan that I don't need to worry about. But we know, sitting on this side of the fence, that markets don't always go up. They go down too. And trying to draw and drain out a 401k or retirement account in a falling market can create some problems.
1: A lot of people look at these different Monte Carlo scenarios where the computer will run these different models and they'll say, you average 6% or 8% or 10%, and you'll pull out your income and 966 times you'll be fine and not run out of money. But the 34% or 34 times you might run out of money. There are always the opportunity to be able to lose money, to potentially run out of money if you don't have the right plan, if you don't have those safeties and guarantees built in. I recently visited with a gentleman. He's looking at retiring here shortly, and his kind of initial thought was, well, I have over $1.5 million invested in the market. I'll just pull off about $9,000 a month. And I'm also going to be getting some pension money and some Social Security money. And I should be fine. He was currently using one of the big brokerage firms and they ran the numbers and said, yeah, you'll be fine. If markets go up and down, but you'll be fine. What's interesting is I showed him a spreadsheet of if we rewound the clock back to early 2000. And he was retiring early 2000, right before the dot-com crash, having three double-digit losses, 3 years back-to-back, his $1.8 million would be only worth $800,000 in 3 years if he would have retired that same time period and pulled out that $9,000 a month. He was pretty shocked after seeing that, and he said his wife would be even more shocked if she knew that was kind of what was potentially at risk. If we continued on, it only took 12 to 13 years for that account to be completely depleted out of money.
0: Wow. So that's definitely not a strong plan going into retirement.
1: Absolutely
0: not. That's the kind of the hope and pray it all works out. But rewind the clock to some of those pivotal moments, and we know markets can have big corrections. That's not what you want to see when you're 5 years out, a year out, or 5 years into retirement. Those years can really make and break your overall plan, and it's good to have some guarantees in place.
1: Yeah, anybody who is approaching retirement, newly retired, needs to ask themselves, what do I have in store that's going to make sure, what strategy am I implementing in my retirement plan that's going to allow me to have guaranteed lifetime income no matter how long I live and no matter what the market does? That's the key. Many people are retiring earlier and earlier. And so that means that your retirement could easily be 25, 30, 35 years You're going to need

0: need some pay raises. Things are going to get more expensive. Inflation's going to happen. And so you want to make sure you have the right plan. Don't just wing it. You don't want to be a winger when it comes to retirement planning, because that's where you find yourself, like many people, having to go back to work during retirement, or having to dramatically cut what you thought your lifestyle was going to look like just because you didn't have the right plan and you were kind of just winging it.
1: Yeah, there's so many times where I'm just speaking with people that call into the office. They hear the radio show or find us online, see a news segment in the morning, and they say, you know, those advisors at DeWitt & Dunn, they said something that really connected to me and with me, and I need to explore a little bit more, because maybe all you know or all they know is, well, I contribute to a retirement account. I know it goes up and down, but what are some other ways to really manage the money? I haven't heard about some of these guaranteed income annuity solutions and how they can really complement the overall brokerage strategy and management. I think that some miseducation and just the way of the annuities of the past, so much has changed. I think it's important to understand how and why they can be a good fit with a portion of your portfolio to give you some guarantees that you're not having to ride the market and hope it just works out. Taking a portion of the portfolio for some guaranteed income can go a long way, not just with your plan, but the added peace of mind that comes with that plan and not having to worry or stress about the market.
0: You know, we implement strategies on a daily basis for people that are approaching retirement, people that are in retirement, so they have a plan that's going to last as long as they do, and they don't have to worry about running out of money. They don't have to worry about stock market volatility or stock market losses. They don't have to worry about going back to work during retirement because, you know, we had a president or we had Congress or whoever make bad decisions. So having that solid plan and implementing those strategies gives you that peace of mind so you can enjoy retirement. So if you are approaching retirement, or if you're in retirement and you're concerned or worried or want to at least explore some other options to see if you are making the best with what you have, because that's, everybody has different amount, but you ought to make sure that you're optimizing that amount and getting the best you can. Give us a call, 972-473-4700, or you can visit our website, DeWittAndDunn.com. We have a live chat. You can ask us some questions, and we can schedule a no obligation free meeting. We'll sit down with you, go over your situation, and tell you if there's any strategies that's going to put you in a better situation. So give us a call, 972-473-4700.
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1: Welcome back. I'm Russell Wilhite along with Josh Perkins. This is the DeWitt & Dunn Financial Hour. Thanks for joining us today. Josh and I, right before the break, we were talking about just some of the market volatility we're experiencing and how people's plan to draw on retirement accounts can fall apart when the market isn't always just going up, right? So talking a little bit more about some of the guaranteed income strategies, we like to utilize some of these fixed indexed annuities for a portion of the portfolio just to put guarantees in place so you have added peace of mind with retirement that you don't have to worry about where you're getting your money from, live on.
0: Yeah. Whenever you're looking for an investment, you need to realize that investments are like tools. So if we have any handymen out there or guys that, you know, work with tools, you understand that a hammer is for a specific purpose, for hitting nails into wood or pulling nails out of wood. Usually what a carpenter hammers for. If you try and use a different tool to do the same exact job, it's going to be really difficult. You might be able to use a wrench to hammer a nail in, but it's going to be a lot harder and you're probably going to bend the nail. So financial products, investments are the same way. You want to make sure you understand what do I want to accomplish and what's the right tool or financial product to be able to accomplish that. So as you're 20 years old, 30 years or old, working and investing, you're mostly focused on growing that investment or the future need. But as you're close to retirement, in retirement, I'd say, you know, 5 years out, maybe even 10 years out, your goals kind of shift a little bit. Maybe growing that money isn't as necessarily important as receiving stable, steady, consistent income. And so a fixed index annuity with a income rider, I like to just simplify an income annuity, is the right tool for the job if you're looking for income. You need that income. So we recently visited with a couple. He's 55, he's 56, and they're planning on retiring at about age 60. So they got 4 or 5 years before retirement. And they were looking at generating as much money as they possibly can on a portion of their assets. And so we put together a plan. We shopped all the different insurance companies to figure out which companies offering the best rates right now, who has the strongest financial ratings. We don't want to go with companies that haven't been around a long time or don't have a good track record. So we shopped around. We came up with the top three companies. And this first annuity is going to offer $147,000 guaranteed lifetime income when they're ready to retire. And all that requires is $1.5 million. So they carve off $1.5 million, put it in the annuity today, get guaranteed growth from now until the time they're ready to retire. They retire, they flip the switch, they're getting joint guaranteed lifetime income, $147,000 every single year, no matter what the stock market does, no matter how long they live. Even if the account value goes down to zero and they spend all of the money that they gave the insurance company and they spend all of the gains, the income doesn't stop. They continue to receive that paycheck. So they were obviously very intrigued by the opportunity to have that guaranteed on top of the other income sources that they plan on generating during retirement, like Social Security and any other investments as well. But that was just a portion of their money. So they're using the income annuity as a tool to generate income. There's no other investment that I can think of that's going to guarantee lifetime income. Stocks can't do that. Bonds can't do that. Real estate can't do that. So there's the ability to be able to have that guaranteed lifetime income with the income annuity is pretty remarkable.
1: That's amazing. I think anytime you can hear something, hey, I can get a guaranteed payment of 10% of my original investment guaranteed for the next 25, 30, 35 years. That's definitely something to explore a little further. And I know there's plenty of listeners out there who might want to get more information and see what something like this would look like for their portfolio. So you can visit our website, DeWittandDunn.com, or you can give us a call right now. That's 972-473-4700. Happy to answer some questions, set up a meeting, just see what we can do and help you with as well. Pretty common scenario. Everyone works and you start stacking and saving in your 401k. Yeah, hopefully the employer is giving you a little match along the way, but you've been working for the last 40 years and now maybe you have a million plus in this 401k. At age 59 and a half, you can do what's called an in-service rollover. It's a non-taxable event that takes the money that's in your 401k and moves it, presents more options, whether that's additional managed options with the market and other equity strategies, or something like the guaranteed income annuity that Josh was just talking about. Looking at making a move at 59 and a half, age 60, can go a long way. So there was a married couple, they did exactly that. Both age 60, they took $1 million. And if they want to retire early at 65, they're going to get a little over 10% payout on that investment guaranteed for both their lives. $1 million in, 5 years later, $103,000 gets paid out guaranteed. But if they go two more years to age 67, you're getting a 10% increase on your income every year you wait. So age 65, you're at $103,000. 66, you're at $114,000. Age 67 is going to be their game plan on the $1 million investment. They're going to get paid $125,000 per year guaranteed for the rest of their life. So $10,000 a month in guaranteed retirement income, I could live with that.
0: What's interesting is if you compare that to, well, the typical, you know, retirement plan, well, I'll just invest the money in the stock market and pull out my 4%, you know, $1 million invest in the stock market, pulling off 4%, that's only $40,000 a year. And it's not guaranteed. You could drain that account down if we have some big market losses. So the difference between having the guaranteed income and having hoping that you have your stock market portfolio growing enough to generate income is huge. I've noticed that our clients that have guaranteed income, no matter what the market's doing, no matter what is going on around the world, those are the clients that are enjoying retirement because they have the confidence to know, no matter what I spend this month, I know I'm getting another paycheck next month. It doesn't matter, right? We're not going to have to worry about running out of money. Whereas some of our clients don't like annuities. You know, we do offer annuities, but not every single client uses annuities for their retirement plan. I've noticed the clients that don't use annuities sometimes are a little bit more reserved when spending their retirement accounts because they're concerned, well, what if the market does this or what happens there? And so they're a little bit more reserved. So it's kind of interesting how we get to see how that really plays a part in people's lifestyle whenever they're retired.
1: Exactly. I've seen the same thing. And then maybe, you know, the markets are going up. It's great. But now, especially here recently, when we see this market volatility, you know what, Josh, I remember you talking about that annuity to me at 1-2 years ago. Can we circle back and maybe talk about that again? I might want to revisit that conversation. There's so many people, they want to get more information about these strategies and solutions and see if it might be a good fit or right for them. So visit our website, DeWittandDunn.com. We have some great educational information. You can watch our video series on the annuities. It'll answer a lot of questions you probably have. But I bet you it'll generate some other questions. And maybe you want to take a look at some hard numbers and see how it could fit for you, your family, and your overall retirement plan as well. But as Josh mentioned, we're not just over here selling the income annuities all day long. We think that that's a great foundation for retirement planning. Just like if you're going to build a house, the foundation's so important because everything you build on top of that could come crumbling down if the foundation isn't laid, leveled, settled. And so that income plan is so important going into retirement. After you have that box solved, maybe it's a combination of other forms of income, retirement income, Social Security, pension, or an income annuity. It's great to be able to build additional strategies and growth on top of that. And when we come back from our break here, we're going to talk a little bit more about the wealth management side of the business and how we help construct portfolios that do well when the markets are going up and do well when the markets hit some volatility. It's important to have a properly constructed portfolio so you're not having to worry about just kind of being all in on the tech companies. So if you want more information, give us a call, 972-473-4700. Again, that's 972-473-4700. I'm Russell Wilhite along with Josh Perkins. We'll be right back.
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11: 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WBAP's first traffic and weather.
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13: In Dallas, an accident blocking the right lane of Spur 408 southbound at I-20, causing stop-and-go traffic from Grady Niblo Road. And in Carrollton, a disabled vehicle blocking the right lane of I-35E northbound at Luna Sandy Lake Road, causing slow traffic from Crosby Road. Your forecast from the WBAP on-time experts 24-7 Weather Center.
14: For WBAP, I'm WFAA meteorologist Jesse Hawila. 81 tonight with clear skies, and it's still in the triple digits. Monday, 101 with sunshine. Tuesday, sunshine, 100.
13: Right now it is 100 degrees in Fort Worth, 101 degrees in Dallas. The conflict between Ukraine and Russia continues to put pressure on the energy markets, and now President Trump is getting involved.
15: Strikes have been targeting Russia's oil and gas industry, which Kyiv says both funds and fuels Moscow's invasion in this now 4.5-year-long war. It's caused fuel rationing across Russia at times and caused Moscow to ban diesel exports back in July, removing supplies from the already tight global supply of diesel. Well, today, President Donald Trump was at the Irish Open. Played on his Doonbeg golf course, he had this warning.
16: Mr. Zelensky has to do one thing. He has to stop knocking out diesel fuel in Russia. Let him go after targets, but not diesel fuel, because he's causing a shortage of diesel.
15: In recent weeks, Russia has ramped up its air campaign against Ukraine, targeting the power grid ahead of winter.
13: Fox's Stephanie Bennett in London. In your money news, construction on a new Trader Joe's in North Fort Worth is scheduled to begin in December. The grocery store slated for the North City development near Interstate 35 and Highway 287. Keep connected, DFW, to News Talk 820 and 93.3 FM, WBAP, and wake up weekday mornings with WBAP's morning news from 5 till 9. I'm Lori Waffenschmidt.
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1: And welcome back to the DeWitt and Dunn Financial Hour. This is Josh Perkins. I'm Russell Wilhite. Thank you for joining us this wonderful weekend. Football season back weekend. Can't tell. I'm a little excited about that. But Josh, you know what I'm even more excited about?
0: Tell me, Russell.
1: All of these amazing portfolios and management solutions we work with for our clients every single day.
0: It is really exciting. You know, one of the favorite things that I really enjoy doing is helping people understand kind of where they're at and then showing them solutions to better their overall portfolio. So many times when it comes with, you know, financial decisions, people just don't know what they don't know. They might be looking at their portfolio thinking, oh, what's up? That's great. Wonderful. But they don't understand how much risk they're taking. They don't understand how many fees they're paying out of their portfolio. They don't even understand how much income they could safely pull out of that portfolio and not have to worry about running out of money. There's a lot of things that it seems like a lot of people don't know or don't think about when it comes to retirement. And so it's really fun to be able to show people kind of where they're at, where they want to be, and the best path to get to where they want to be.
1: 100%. I totally agree. Really enjoy just the empowerment and the education behind things first and foremost. I think there's always sometimes financial advisors like a magic secret curtain, like don't look behind here and I'm going to come out with all the answers for you without really giving you a peek at what's happening behind the scenes, right? I think it's great to sit down with clients and kind of go through what they have, what it's doing, and exactly. You mentioned risk, and I know Kathy, she's always talking about risk score. What's your risk score? Josh, what is a risk score? Or how do you measure risk in a portfolio?
0: Understanding like past performance, how has that portfolio done in the past when the markets have gone down? How much risk are you actually taking? There's a big difference between having money sitting in CDs versus having money in cryptocurrency. And you really need to understand how much money could you potentially lose if something bad happened? And then you need to understand, how is that going to affect your retirement if something bad happens?
1: Yeah, that risk versus reward, or sometimes the volatility in the market, right? I like to picture it like a roller coaster. You go to Six Flags and the Texas Giant, or you name your favorite coaster. I mean, it's going to go up, but you see things go down and up and down. And you can see these big waves, these big swings in what your portfolio is doing. I remember there was a gentleman I spoke to, this was a little while ago, but he was like, you know, Russell, my portfolio is up like 60% this year. You know, why would I, you know, work with an advisor? I'm doing it just fine myself. I'm like, wow, that's amazing. But there's a lot of risk that's associated with that. I wonder what the portfolio's performance was for the last year or 2 years if you're up 60% today. Well, you know, I was down like 38% last year. Oh, okay. So, you know, you're just playing this roller coaster. You're just getting back to where you started. It's not really something to be proud of if you're just getting back to even, right?
0: Yeah, we've seen when we're doing these portfolio analysis for people that want to understand their risk score, want to understand what they own, we've seen people as high as 8 in the 80s on a scale of 1 to 100, 100 being like cryptocurrency or going to Winstar, 1 being, you know, money in a mayonnaise jar buried in your backyard. Understanding kind of how much risk you're taking, what the loss potential there is really important, because as you're approaching retirement, you don't want to be taking unnecessary risk. If you're a sports fan, you understand there's a big difference between going up to bat and swinging for a home run every single time versus more consistently hitting singles and doubles. Usually the player that hits singles and doubles is going to be able to put the team in position, be able to win the game more consistently versus the player that swings for home runs every single time he's bat, because usually you have a lot higher chance of striking out and losing the game, right?
1: 100%. And on that sports talk too, you know, you got to revamp the Cowboys defense. And this year, just like last, compared to last year, you see having a horrible defense on your team just impacts the overall performance of winning games, or in this case, losing games, right? So coming back this season with a strong defense, I think everyone likes to talk about the offense and the touchdowns, but just like in your portfolio, everyone wants to talk about your growth and your gains and how much your NVIDIA stock is up over the last year or two, right? But if you can look at minimizing losses, I think when you ask someone, hey, do you want to be up 10, 15, or 20%? Well, I want to be up 20%. Great. Let me flip that question around. The market's going down. Do you want to be down negative 2, 5, 10, or negative 20%? Gosh, I would love to be down only 2 to 5% if the market's down 20 plus percent. That's what we talk about with the defense in the portfolio. So Josh, what creates, you know, the defense in the portfolios that we work?
0: There's a lot of different portfolios we have depending upon how you want your money working and the right strategy. One of my favorites is our kind of what I consider is like an all-weather portfolio. It's going to do well if the market's doing well. It's going to do well if the market's not doing so well. So it has a good mix of growth stocks, strong companies, U.S.-based companies that have solid financials, very low debt, high cash reserves. These, many of the companies that you probably have, you know, using products that you have in their pocket, in your pocket right now, right? Apple, Google, Amazon. And then you also have some good defense. So those companies, those growth companies are offense, but you need a good defense. So you want to invest in companies that are more defensive. These are going to be consumer staple companies like Walmart, like General Mills or Costco, Kroger, PepsiCo. Okay? Companies that have been around a long time, have great financials, but they're going to sell products whether the economy is booming or the economy is in a slump. They're going to act as your defense. And then we like to add some dividend piece in there as well. So if you can generate dividends, no matter what the market's doing, then those dividends get reinvested if you're not pulling out in cash. And those are buying more quality shares of those quality companies. But it's a great portfolio. And it only has a risk score of about 45 compared to that 1 to 100 we were talking about. So really kind of a moderate in the middle. Really great returns, really great average returns, and good dividends as well. So that's one strategy to implement some defense. One of my more aggressive portfolios that has some good defense is our Market Guard Sector Rotator portfolio. What I like about this portfolio, if you're looking to get higher rates of return and you want to take advantage of different areas of the market, I think most people know that not every single area or every single sector in the market performs the same year over year as every other sector. It's not like you can only invest in tech for 30 years and that's going to be the winning sector. It has been over the last couple of years, but things will change. So the Market Guard Sector Rotator analyzes all the different areas of the market and it prioritizes the areas that are doing well and does not invest in the areas that are underperforming. It allows you to take advantage of those areas that are performing well, and it changes on a monthly basis. So it's performed very well, but it's not super aggressive where you're taking a massive amount of risk in the money that you put in there, but it's giving you really great returns. So once again, it just depends on what you're looking for.
1: Definitely not a buy and hold strategy, not something that just sits there and is static and doesn't make change. The whole point of looking at hiring a financial professional to help you is something that's actively managed, that is reducing your level of risk and exposure to the bad stuff when, you know, the yellow lights, the red flags are flashing, and is taking advantage and shifting things into the growth, the green, taking advantage of the upside as things happen. So that's not something that you're just going to get at a lot of these big box retail investment firms. These are custom tailored, actively managed, tactical solutions. And I think that if you're listening to this and you're curious and you're not getting that kind of level of service with your current financial advisor, or with your current firm on your 401k, your IRA, you should give us a call. There's no cost or obligation to do anything. I think there's so much empowerment from just the knowledge and education that comes with a meeting to understand what fees are you paying? What's the risk you're taking to get those returns? And how can you construct or do something different to improve your overall portfolio that does well in the good times, but also does well in the bad times and survives that market volatility without having to take a big drop on that roller coaster ride down just to recover back to where you were earlier that year. So if any of this sounds interesting to you, I mean, visit our website, thewittanddone.com. You can chat. You can look at some of our educational information. We're in the office 8:30 to 5:30, Monday through Friday. 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We could set up a Zoom meeting or just simply give us a call now with any questions. 972-473-4700. Again, that's 972-473-4700. Josh and I are going to take a quick break. We'll be right back to wrap up.
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0: And welcome back. You're listening to the DeWitt and Dunn Financial Hour. I'm your host, Josh Perkins, and we have Russell Wilhite in the studio with us today. If you've been listening to our other segments, you know, we've talked about quite a bit of strategies that we implement on day in, day out basis with our clients that are looking to get guaranteed lifetime income and looking to grow their wealth stably and safely. But one of the strategies that we don't talk a lot about, Russell, is how can somebody, maybe a higher tiered individual, successful, somebody that has quite a good income, grow their wealth, not take market risk, but provide some guarantees, protection, What could that person do?
1: Gosh, I'm glad you asked, Josh. I am so excited to talk a little bit about this on the show today, something we don't really talk about very often. Like Josh mentioned, this is really for the higher net worth, higher earner, but someone who is healthy, who has extra cash flow that they don't really know what the right thing to do with it is.
0: Yeah, they're maxing out their 401ks and IRAs, and they have some extra money they want to invest, right?
1: They don't want to take a lot of risk. Maybe they have a family, so some kind of life insurance is important. But the whole point behind these solutions is really about tax-free income. Who doesn't want tax-free income? And when we talk about tax-free income, we all know about Roth accounts, and that's a great way to do things. If you've got a bunch of money, but there's contribution limits, you can do some backdoor conversions, but there can be other things to consider and still market risk with growing your money inside like a Roth IRA, right? So a indexed universal life policy or an IUL can go a long way for protecting your money, providing a death benefit, a form of life insurance if you need that, God forbid. But really the main goal and what I want to talk about is how these things are designed where if you don't want or need the money for that death benefit later down the line, you can start borrowing from your policy and that money comes out tax-free. So we construct these plans for doctors, attorneys, business owners. Again, just if you have higher income and you want to know where to put some extra cash, these plans are very customizable. You can Google them and find all sorts of things about an IUL or indexed universal life on the internet. But I tell you what, just give us a call and let's look at some real numbers. You got to make sure these are constructed properly. We have an actuary behind the scenes that really helps us with the numbers. And what I want to emphasize is we just had an annual statement come out, Josh. Our client on this statement is up 14.64%. on their policy in the year. And why that is so crazy awesome is because compliance is limiting what you can illustrate on these policies in a good way, because you always want to under promise and over deliver and not do the backwards thing. Because I've seen advisors, I've seen things happen in the past. You're promised 10-12% returns and you only got 6%, and the numbers aren't adding up to what the guy sold it to you in the meeting. It's not working out. The thing falls apart. Maybe it's not even tax-free income and it mechs if it's not designed properly. But when we look at constructing these plans and we're illustrating these at really conservative numbers, 6.5, 6.75% on the high end of the illustration, when you're solving for $100,000 in tax-free income later down the line, to get an annual statement showing 14.64%, you've more than doubled what you thought the high expectation was. What's that mean for you? It means that you can take more income, more tax-free income. If the game plan was $100,000, maybe now it's going to be $110,000 or $120,000. We've designed these plans for way more than that. And even if it's just for $40,000 or $50,000, they're very customizable. So if any of that sounds interesting to you, give us a call and we can talk a little bit more about that. We need a whole radio show to talk about the IUL, but I did just want to share some of that excitement, because to get 14 plus percent with no market risk on your life policy that's designed for tax-free income, give us a call, 972-473-4700. And Josh, you were saying we have been talking about so many great strategies and solutions for our clients, and we want to throw one more at you before the show is over.
0: One of my favorites, you know, we visit with people all the time, and they're looking at the stock market and thinking, all right, well, the market's really high right now. Does it make sense for me to pull money out of my money market or pull money out of my bank or CD? You know, my CD rates, just every time it renews, gets lower and lower. Where can I put money? That's a smart play right now, you know, not take as much risk by putting it in the market, but not have it sitting on the sidelines earning 2%. One of my strategies that I absolutely love is our structured note strategies. Now, there's a lot of different structured notes out there. We like the dual directional. It allows you to make money uncapped on the upside. You're tracking market indexes like the S&P, the NASDAQ, the Russell. So if they go up over the next 2 years, you could have really great returns, double-digit returns, uncapped. If the market goes down, and we experience this correction, well, we can put a buffer that protects your money against a certain percentage, depending upon what the rates are at that time. So if the market goes down, you don't have to worry about huge losses. And on the flip side, if the market goes down but is less than that buffered amount that we put on there, you can actually turn the negative into a positive. That means that you have the ability to make money when the market goes up, have reduced losses if the market goes down, and if the market goes down less than that buffered amount, then you can actually make money and you get a return on your money. So what a great strategy, once again, to transition money from 2% at the bank, have some good growth if the market continues to rally, have great protection if the market goes down, and if the market goes down some, actually make money on your money.
1: So if the market is up 15%, what do I get?
0: 15%, you get it all.
1: If the market is down negative 15%, what would I get?
0: The minus would actually turn into a positive and you would earn 15%.
1: Oh my gosh. What's the term or the duration? How long do I have to hold this for?
0: So it really depends, but most of them are right around 12 months to 24 months, depending upon what you're looking for.
1: That's kind of just a shorter term intermediate solution.
0: Yep. At the end of the term, it's fully liquid. You can do whatever you want with it. Renew it, move it back to the CD or invest in Google if you want.
1: I love it. I just love being able to educate and share some of these strategies and solutions with all our listeners out there, because I'm sure there is something you heard today that you might have never heard of before, or maybe you thought about, but really never gave the research into it. If you have questions, give us a call, visit our website, sit down with us in one of our three office locations, set up a Zoom meeting. There's no cost or obligation to meet. Josh and I, we just really love what we do, and we love helping our clients manage their money with confidence going into retirement. So if anything interests you, if you have any questions, interested in a meeting, give us a call today. It's 972-473-4700. Again, 972-473-4700. Thanks for tuning in. Hope you have a great weekend. Go Cowboys, and I'll look forward to speaking with you guys next week.
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12: On the ones.
13: In Fort Worth, an accident blocking the left lane of 35W southbound at Morningside Drive, causing stop-and-go traffic from 30. And in Dallas, an accident blocking three left lanes on 635 westbound at Webb Chapel. That's causing stop-and-go traffic from Midway Road. Your forecast from the WBAP On Time Experts 24/7 Weather Center.
14: For WBAP, I'm WFAA meteorologist Jesse Hawila. Clear tonight, 81 the overnight low. More heat, more humidity over the next several days. Monday, 101 with mostly sunny skies, and the stretch that just never seems to end will continue on Tuesday. More sunshine with a high of 100.
13: Right now it is 101 in Dallas, 100 degrees in Fort Worth. Anthropic CEO supporting artificial intelligence guardrails after concerns about humanity's future. Fox's Max Gordon explains.
6: Dario Amodei is now saying we must pace the frontier. That's the name of an essay he recently published on his personal website. In it, Amodei says that AI can bring a lot of good, especially in medicine, in the sciences. But he also says that AI carries a number of risks, including losing control of AI systems, the misuse of AI for cyber attacks, and serious economic disruption. Because of these risks, Amodei writes, in part, we must slow the pace at which we improve the capabilities of AI models. Progress will still seem fast, and we must make wise use of the time we gain. Tech leaders took to X to sound off. VP of hardware at NVIDIA, Sunny Madra, writing, I can tell you one thing, the entire world isn't going to align to stop innovating.
13: House Speaker Mike Johnson says leaders should meet with Congress to negotiate regulations, but those guardrails can't come at the cost of American innovation. In your money news, Campisi's, a Dallas institution known for its iconic pizzas, is set to reopen at a new location on Inwood Road after a fire devastated its former space. The restaurant also expanding with a delivery-focused kitchen at another location in Dallas to reduce reliance on third-party delivery apps. Keep connected, DFW, to News Talk 820 and 93.3 FM WBAP, and wake up weekday mornings with WBAP's Morning News from 5 till 9. I'm Lori Waffenschmidt.
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7: from Fox News in Washington, we begin with a look at some of today's top stories. Saudi Arabia says attack drones that damaged its key east-west oil pipeline originated from Iraq, but says it will not retaliate if the Iraqi government takes, quote, necessary measures against Iranian proxies there. The pipeline has served as one of the main routes out for global supplies of Middle East oil for the past 6 months. Damage to the pipeline is expected to drive up oil prices. And a major rescue operation is underway in the Java Sea off the coast of Indonesia after a ferry carrying 240 people capsized in rough seas. More than 100 people have been rescued, but about 130 passengers are still missing. The chief executive of Anthropic published an essay Saturday calling for a global slowdown of artificial intelligence development over safety concerns. Other top AI executives signaled their support, but skeptics say the calls aren't purely altruistic. In a moment, we'll get reaction from National Economic Director Kevin Hassett. But first, back to the conflict in the Middle East. Fox News chief foreign correspondent Trey Yangst is on the USS Washington in the Arabian Sea. Hello, Trey.
8: Yes, Shannon, good morning. Tension continues to skyrocket across the region amid new attacks by Iran and its proxies. Saudi Arabia had to shut down its east-west oil pipeline after a fresh

0: Continues to skyrocket across the region amid new attacks by Iran and its proxies. Saudi Arabia had to shut down its east-west oil pipeline after a fresh attack by an Iran-backed Iraqi Shia militia group, and new reports of a vessel struck in the Strait of Hormuz early this morning. Here at sea, though, the United States continues to control the skies.
1: It's the middle of the night aboard the USS George Washington as the noisy flight deck is preparing to launch fighter jets into the dark abyss. The explosion of energy shakes the floating ground as an F-A-18 Super Hornet soars into the sky. Aboard the George Washington, a labyrinth of metal hallways snakes through the ship. The size of the vessel is difficult to comprehend. The Navy describes the aircraft carrier as 4.5 sovereign acres of U.S. territory. The flight deck alone is more than 3 football fields long, the sheer size making it a prime target for the IRGC, but attempted to hit the ship with a missile last weekend. Captain Nicholas DeLeo says the floating city is ready for whatever threats come its way.
2: So the George Washington, and my job as the CEO of this ship, is to ensure we are a ready and capable presence to support U.S. Central Command to ensure stability and security in this region.
1: It's blue, frothy water for as far as the eye can see. But just beyond the horizon, Iran is preparing for the next battle. Understanding that reality, the GW is surrounded by 4 to 5 guided missile destroyers at any moment, including the USS Shoup that is packed with Tomahawk missiles and air defense systems.
3: The crew is ready and equipped to respond as quickly as necessary. We've been able to successfully provide defense for the strike group, and we stand ready to continue to do so.
0: Reports indicate another strike was conducted early this morning against an Iranian commercial vessel, Iranian state media blaming the United States. Shannon.
4: All right, Trey Yangs, thank you very much. Now back to those new warnings about AI and the debate about what comes next. Fox News correspondent Alex Hogan is traveling with the president in Dublin, Ireland, where, Alex, I'm sure these warnings are grabbing headlines there, too. Good morning.
5: That's right, Shannon. They are indeed across the pond. So as we look at what the growing conversation and where it is leading with these concerns about AI and the future threats that they could pose, back stateside, the leaders at 3 of the U.S.'s top AI labs are calling to slow down the pace. So the CEO of Anthropic, Dario Amodei, says that there needs to be a more deliberate approach in building powerful AI systems. Amodei argues pushing ahead as fast as possible carries risks that governments, companies, and society may not be prepared to manage. The caution prompting agreements from both OpenAI CEO Sam Altman and Elon Musk, who runs XAI. White House advisor on AI David Sachs firing back over the growing conversation, telling them to stop pretending that they need anyone else's permission to make these changes. And quote, most of all, stop pretending the motivation to slow down is purely altruistic. You face massive product liability exposure if your products enable a truly damaging cyber attack. Former President Barack Obama weighing in, urging Democrats to frame policy and governance agendas to tackle the issue, according to the New York Times. He also called for candidates in the 2028 presidential race to make economic and safety concerns around AI central topics in their campaigns. President Donald Trump this weekend is in Ireland at his Doonbeg Resort hosting the Irish Open. The visit, a mix of golf and diplomacy. He started the weekend in Dublin meeting with the Taoiseach, or Prime Minister, Micheál Martin, and Irish President Catherine Connolly. His visit already generating controversy after Trump said he would like to see a united Ireland. Northern Ireland remains part of the United Kingdom. Talks also largely centered around the trade and economic relationship between the two countries.
6: I'm pleased to say that Ireland is now the 6th largest source of foreign direct investment in the United States.
5: During his time here in Ireland and ahead of the trip, President Trump celebrated the U.S. economy. Democrats blasting the president over the economy, pointing to rising prices and wage gaps across the country.
7: The economy is very strong. The investment in our country is the biggest in the history of any country, not just our country.
8: It's not radical to believe that people should be able to afford their gas. Not radical to believe that we shouldn't be fighting a tariff war with Canada. Not radical to believe that you should be able to own a home in the United States of America.
5: Now, during these comments that we saw here in Ireland, President Trump also pointed to progress with Venezuela on securing oil, although both critics and supporters have argued that anything that would require larger infrastructure work like that, it could be years before that impact is reflected at prices at the pump. Shannon.
4: All right, Alex Hogan, traveling with the president, reporting from Dublin, Ireland. Thank you so much. Joining us now, White House National Economic Director Kevin Hassett. Director, welcome back to Fox News Sunday.
9: Good morning.
4: Okay, so let's start here with the warnings from Dario Amodei. He says this, AI brings risks of losing control of AI systems, misuse